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0: You got corn for your Sunday night. It's Tampa Bay's Rock Station, 98 Rock. It's happening. Corey Roddick in. You know who else is going to be in tomorrow morning? Crash and AJ are back at it bright and freaking early. Make sure you're hanging out with those guys at 8:05. You're going to be playing Florida or not Florida. And if you ace that thing down, you're going to be checking out my good friends in Buck Cherry. They're going to be at Janice Live on October 1st. Love that band so freaking much. My history with those guys goes back almost 30 years. You're going to be checking them out for free tomorrow with Crash and AJ. 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

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Got Afterlife. Tampa Bay's Rock Station, 98 Rock. Corey Roddick in for your Sunday night. Tomorrow morning, it gets underway once again. You little broke. 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

0: Rest in peace, St. Chester. There, Linkin Park. Get him on Tampa Bay's rock station, 98 Rock. Corey Roddick in. Now there's actual scientific data to back up something that I had a really hard time with. Turns out I was normal this whole time. The new study that shows that Linkin Park is officially the number one band for stress relief that you can listen to get a little bit off your mind. They were like the soundtrack of my early recovery, and actually the last 15 years, honestly. But over the last 8 years, when I was not drinking, I was hiding in the music of Linkin Park, and turns out that I'm not obsessive at all. I am completely healthy. I'm going to buy that. I promise you I will someday. Hang tight, man. Disturbed on the way. Going to get you the Offspring, Nirvana, too. We're rocking your weekend. It's 98 Rock.
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Tampa Bay's Rock Station 98 Rock, The Offspring with some career advice. 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Show me what you want to hear. You'll get it right after this from Disturbed. I Will Not Break is on 98 Rock.

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from Limp Bizkit to Blink 182. Sounds like walking past my kid's bedroom these days. He's doing his classic rock thing. For a 17-year-old, that's what that means. For us, we just call it normal rocking. This is 98 Rock.

Words are worthless. You got sleep theory. For Tampa Bay's Rock Station, 98 Rock. Corey Rodican going to get you in to check out the 20th Anniversary World Tour. Five Finger Death Punch celebrating a birthday. And you're going to be there to blow the candles out with them on Saturday, October 10th. They got Eva Under Fire and Cody Jinx along with them. They're going to hit the amp and you're going to be in there for free. You are welcome. Well, you got to win first. 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

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They got Mammoth and James and the Cold Gun along with him. Here, check out Bush. 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

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St. Chester. They are Linkin Park, and you got them on Tampa Bay's rock station, 98 Rock. Corey Roddick in. We're about to give you all kinds of new music that you may not have heard before. Up here at 11 o'clock, getting 98 new rock underway. Let's see what we have on deck for you here. I don't know. You don't mind a little spoiler, do you? We're going to get you new stuff from Turnstile, Papa Roach, Black Crows, and more. All gets underway at 11 o'clock, but in the meantime, Poppy and Amy Lee, along with Courtney LaPlante, get you back in next.

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It's Tampa Bay's rock station, 98 Rock. Corey Roddick in. We need to shine down now. This will wet your whistle. 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

That is new rock from Turnstile. It's called Look Out For Me. Tampa Bay's Rock Station 98 New Rock. Corey Roddick in for your Sunday night, bringing you fresh baked stuff straight out of the oven. It's going to burn your freaking hands. 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I mean, maybe you're hearing something new that hasn't even crossed our desk yet. What's blowing up your skirt? Let's talk about it. 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Let us know what we need to be rocking. And in the meantime, I'm going to go ahead and bring you Shinedown. Also Volbeat. New stuff from 7 Dust 2. This is 98 New Rock. Let's do it. Woo-hoo!

Once upon a time, about 30 years ago, Mr. LaShawn Witherspoon and Seven Dust saved my band's life. We ended up opening for Seven Dust in a club. They were still Seven Dust. And we looked like Poison, intentionally, in the mid-90s. Glam rock just isn't what it used to be, Beavis. But the new from Seven Dust is all that. Check out Unbreakable. This is 98 New Rock. We

0: 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This is Tampa Bay's rock station, 98 New Rock. Corey Roddick bringing in all the brand new stuff that's wetting our whistle right now. How about new stuff from Magnolia Park? It's on the way. Going to get you the latest from Evanescence. Also, Never Tell they're teaming up with Sleep Theory. This is all the stuff we're cramming in for your Sunday night. 98 New Rock continues next.
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And you have to guess whether it's in Florida or not Florida. See why Florida is not always the butt of the joke. It happens right here on 98 Rock, Tampa Bay's Rock Station.

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0: Gorillaz and 98 Rock. Morning, it's Crash, and I just feel like yesterday I couldn't win. Anything I pulled for lost over the weekend, including the Lightning. So I thought, why not theme the first laugh with losing? Comedian Doug Smith, you know, at least nobody lost an eye. I don't think, anyway.
1: Wake up on the wrong side of the bed. Need a laugh? Well, homie, we got you. Grab a coffee, let's chuckle. This is First Laugh on 98 Rock.
2: In honor of Father's Day, I feel like I should tell you a fun fact about my dad. My dad has one eye. He lost his left eye in a barbecuing accident. That is the correct response. Those Labor Day cookouts are dangerous, right? He was flipping burgers with a two-prong barbecue fork, and he caught it on the grill, sprang up, popped him in the eye, lost the eye. And I remember this happened before I was born. When I finally was able to wrap my head around what happened, I asked him, I was like, Dad, how'd you do that? Were you drinking? He was like, nope, sober as a judge. I was like, you should probably tell people you're drinking. He could never get away with saying typical dad stuff, you know, like, hey, knock it off, I got eyes in the back of my head. It's like, really? Maybe you should let the front of your head borrow one, huh? It's just so sad because it all could have been avoided if he had just used a spatula. But as he likes to say, hindsight's 20.
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0: 98 Rock, Tampa Bay's rock station is Crash. Soon to be joined by AJ, Producer X. Star Guy is live in the studio after 7 o'clock. 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All right. 9:10, first shot. Fire. USF St. Pete. Apparently, Irreplaceable Marine Research was in that among the local stories trending right now. We'll find out exactly what was in that coming up during the show. Also, it looks like Ybor's Main Strip reopening ahead of schedule. That was the brick street renovations. Yeah, it starts today, opens today. And one of the more interesting stories trending here today, apparently Spirit Airlines has stopped all operations over the weekend, and a random guy had an idea to buy them. He was able to gather $20 million in pledges. Just a regular dude. And on National Star Wars Day, a ranking of the top characters of the Star Wars franchise among the trending stories. And, of course, your first look at Star God is coming up here about 15 minutes.
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1: Oh, gotta love it. 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
1: 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It's
2: National Star Wars Day. So, trying to deflect from the weekend's losses here with National Star Wars Day. Here,
1: right? And you know what? Happy birthday to anybody celebrating today, like Lance Bass, who turns 47. Erin Andrews celebrating her 48th. Mike Dirnt from Green Day turns 54. And Mick Mars, a Motley Crue, 75.
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2: She was talking about it during the break. It's National Star Wars Day today. Is there a better, I guess the wording is there a greater villain in all of movies than Darth Vader?
1: Yeah, such a good question right there. You know, there's a couple that come to mind. You got Dolores Umbridge from Harry Potter. Yeah, that's a pretty interesting, different take, but, you know, villain in a sense right there. But how about this? The virus and outbreak.
2: The virus and outbreak.
1: Yeah, virus and outbreak.
2: Okay.
1: Definitely a bigger villain.
2: We're nominating a bigger villain.
1: Taking them all out.
2: All right. Darth Vader. All right. 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
3: I would say Darth Vader, at least he knows right and wrong, which makes it even worse. A virus doesn't know right or wrong.
2: Is there a greater?
3: No, the answer is no.
2: He's tops.
3: Sadistic person in a galaxy. Not even the planet. Like, the whole thing.
2: I mean, I've got one. I'm going to hold on to it.
1: Oh, okay.
2: Yeah, I've got one.
1: Okay.
2: You know what? It's Jaws. It might be Jaws.
1: Yeah.
2: The shark in Jaws versus Vader. Maybe. I think that's the only one I can come up with. I'm sure there's more out there, though.
3: Shark stuck in water. Vader can go anywhere.
2: All right. There you go.
1: So can Outbreak.
2: Talk back feature of the free iHeartRadio app. We got the Daily Nugget coming up. And don't forget, Star Guy is live in the studio after 7 a.m. with Crash and AJ. Good morning, everybody. It's 98 Rock.

0: Tampa Bay's Rock Station 98 Rock and some weekend stories on a Monday trending here.
1: Right? Yes, gotta love it. Coming up inside the morning quickie with AJ, we got Spirit Airlines officially entering its Spirit Halloween era. Plus, why you're gonna need to go dark at the beach for the immediate future. Moments away. 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

0: the guy that flew Spirit Airlines for 24 hours straight. There's more than 250 million individuals over the age of 18 in the United States. Now, if we took only 20% of them and paid basically the average fare of a Spirit Airlines flight, which is somewhere around $30 to $40, we could buy Spirit Airlines. This is a genius idea. We nationalize Spirit Airlines, owned by the people. Airlines going. We make a new airline. Let's buy an airline. I should make a Venmo for this.
1: I like to own an airline.
2: You know what? So many people did that it actually crashed the website. Okay. Due to the, quote unquote, due to the high influx of pledges, our ability to verify pledges has been limited. Email providers have flagged our emails as spam, and we have been temporarily blacklisted. Fix coming soon. But before that happened, guess what? They raised over $88 million just over the last couple of days.
1: Where do I get into this action? Does it mean you get first class if you're part owner of the...
3: What's the perk of being the owner?
1: Yeah.
2: I mean, they still got a lot of money to go. They got to raise billions for this. But that's still pretty badass, though.
1: Yeah.
3: I think we can do it.
1: The power of, you know, however he's doing that. Was it crowdfunding, pretty much?
2: Yep.
1: Yeah.
2: Go. Yeah, and if you're interested, you can take a look at their website, letsbuyspiritair.com.
1: What would you crowdfund to buy? If you were, just think about that.
2: Mm. Hey, Def Leppard is going to be releasing a new Greatest Hits compilation.
1: Nice.
2: It's coming out on vinyl and will feature newly remastered versions of some of their biggest hits, including Pour Some Sugar on Me, okay, Love Bites, and Hysteria. It'll also be available, get this, on black and red marble vinyl.
1: Ooh.
2: Yeah.
1: I'm a vinyl nerd myself.
2: Gotta love it. If you want it, get into the pre-order happening now. It'll be officially released on June 12th.
1: Yeah, Def Leppard fans know this too, but even their later albums to me have all been good. They haven't been a lot of radio stuff on there, but if you're a fan, that's definitely something you want to catch and grab there.
2: Yeah.
1: Awesome.
2: And speaking of fandom, May the 4th be with you. As it is May 4th, aka Star Wars Day. It and is. To celebrate, USA Today ranked the 75 best live action characters. This includes movies and TV shows like The Mandalorian. And if you're wondering, we've got the top 10 right now.
1: All right, go ahead.
2: All right, so coming in at number 10, Chewbacca. You've got Mando at 9, okay. R2-D2 at 8, Obi-Wan Kenobi at 7.
1: Wow, disrespectful.
2: Ashko Tano at 6, Yoda at 5, Luke Skywalker at 4, Princess Leia at 3, Han Solo at 2, and the number one character from Star Wars, according to USA Today, Darth Vader.
1: Yeah. There's only one answer on that. And it's Darth Vader, pretty much.
3: I mean, he is the coolest. Not in the great, like, but he's the coolest character.
1: The question is there a greater villain in movie history? All right, we've had a few of them thrown out there, yeah. But if you want to, maybe we'll probably dump that on our Facebook page too.
2: I've got a couple of ideas.
1: Okay.
2: I do, and a couple that could even, I think, that could take Darth Vader.
1: Okay.
2: Yeah.
1: Okay.
3: I've got one that might be being overlooked.
1: All right. Hang on to them for a second. Hang on to them. We're about to go commercial free. We'll unleash those. You guys want to do the same thing. 800-737-0098.
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1: Mm-hmm.
0: Guess we started a debate on National Star Wars Day here. Is there a greater villain than Darth Vader?
1: Yeah.
0: In movie history out there.
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2: What up, guys? Hey, Scotty, I understand that Darth Vader could choke someone out without even touching them.
0: Sure.
2: But couldn't Magneto just crush his helmet on his head and just explode his brain?
0: Oh, wow.
2: Nothing? Yep. I don't know. Just curious. Have a great day. Later.
0: That's strong. That's a sleeper right
1: that
0: there.
1: That was one of the two I was going to that I teased earlier. I mean, Magneto. It's true. He could do that like from hundreds of yards away. Just
3: crunch him. I mean, yeah, who knows how close he needs to get. Darth Vader also has the entirety of the Death Star. He could just blow the planet up if he really needs to, which he's done.
0: All right. Star Wars is, you know, it's very, everyone's got a favorite. You know, Star Goddess probably does. Her name's Star Goddess, for God's sakes.
1: Mm-hmm.
0: All right, so we will ask Star Goddess coming up, along with what's going on for all 12 signs, astrologically. And what is Darth Vader's birthday? I got all kinds of questions on this. All right, find out.
1: We'll get all the important questions, as well as yours, too. You matter. Feel free to drop them. 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Good morning.

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0: 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It's Crash and AJ on a Monday on 98 Rock, Tampa Bay's rock station. Of course, we've got, I guess we're going to call her today. It'll be Death Star Goddess today.
1: Yes, for sure.
0: All right, so.
1: Which, in honor of it being Star Wars Day, we will have a fun question going up on our social soon in regards to which Zodiac has Jedi-level self-control this week and the other ones that are just, well, going so full much. Dark side.
0: All right.
1: Stay tuned to our socials for that at Crash and AJ and at 98 Rocks the Big on Instagram.
0: Is there a better villain ever in movies than Darth Vader Star Goddess or Death Star Goddess? Sorry.
2: Only because I'm Death Star Goddess, but the truth is anybody that's got a walk-up song, I think is the greatest, and he's got a walk-up song, so Darth Vader, I don't care.
0: I mean, when
2: who else you put up again? Who
0: you got a great point there, because when you hear it right off the bat, you know that, you know, that's the best walk-up song of all time, I think.
2: I saved
1: pretty
2: that.
1: Pretty good one. Pretty strong one.
2: Use that as a ringtone for certain people.
1: Oh, yeah.
0: Oh, really?
2: I know.
0: All the people that you really like, right? You're looking forward to hearing for them.
3: Catches the ear. You never miss a call.
0: All right. We do have some calls already lined up for you, Star Goddess, all on this one here, including this one here. Before we go to the astrological outlook for all 12 signs there, we got one for you.
4: Hi, good morning. This is for the Star Goddess. My birthday is 10/26/1977. My significant other and I have two homes and we'll be putting them up for rent so we can find a place with an acre or more of land. We've been looking, but I was just wondering if you knew how long it may take to find it. Thank you.
0: Okay, Star Goddess.
2: That's a great question.
1: Yeah.
2: And literally, because Mercury, the planet of communication, is going to Taurus tomorrow, rules real estate property. I got to tell you, I think it happens in the next 30 days.
1: Really?
2: Honestly. And I think it's a property she looked at last year, probably in the June and July time span. And for one reason or another, it wasn't right for them, or whatever it was. That's the one they will go back to. And I got to tell you, I think they find this not later than June 30th. So,
0: okay.
2: I mean, it's a sooner rather than later thing. And
1: okay.
2: Buy it in a land trust. Don't buy it in your own name.
0: There you go. A little bit of life skills.
2: Yeah. Yeah.
0: And a little bit of stars
2: there.
0: Right,
2: yeah.
0: There.
1: Some
0: all right.
1: Jedi level self-control right there. Keep us updated with that. And for the rest of you, get those questions in. You got until 10 o'clock for Janet to answer them. And what we don't get to throughout the show, we will answer in the post-show podcast that'll drop just before noon.
0: All right. Here's what's going on for your stars for the week. It's dark, guys.
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5: 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I am Janet Skialis, the Star Goddess.

0: 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Fling or no fling?
1: Yes.
0: All right.
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0: heads going to roll? That's what I want to know. 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
1: Lots to discuss, including, rumor has it, which NFL quarterback is reportedly in talks to retire and go straight to TV? 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Moments away on Crash and AJ on 98 Rock. 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
1: On this day in sports.
2: Yeah, 1984, we got a guy named Dave Kingman who hit a fly ball that never, ever came down. Stuck in the Metrodome ceiling, and it never came down. Still up there.
1: There you go.
2: The out is probably still disputed.
1: There you go.
3: Hey, producer X. Yes. Hey, the Lightning's quest for another deep playoff run ended last night in a 2-1 loss at the bench to the Montreal Canadiens. Of course, Montreal had just 9 shots on goal the entire game, which set an NHL record for the fewest shots ever allowed in a playoff loss. In the second period, the Bolts made history by becoming the first team ever to hold an opponent to 0 shots. So. At least there was that.
1: So they had the Canadians had the least shots and ended up winning a playoff game.
2: Blew my mind. It was
1: crazy.
2: 29-9. And when I saw it on the scoreboard, I was like, they only had 9 shots?
3: Yeah.
2: Ridiculous.
3: Yeah.
1: All right.
3: Which the NHL playoffs will continue with the Flyers taking on the Hurricanes tonight at 7 and the Anaheim Ducks against the Vegas Golden Knights at 9:30 p.m.
1: Star Goddess, what's in the future? Do you see anything in the stars for the Tampa Bay Lightning? Just hearing what you just heard right there. Anything?
4: Yeah, I think their head coach has got one more year.
1: Because it's been 4 years ousted first round of the playoffs.
4: Yeah. One more year.
1: Okay. Mm. All right.
3: The Magic season also came to a close yesterday. No more hats for you, Crash Man. No more quote-unquote lucky hats. None of that.
1: None of that. Hey, we got the 7
3: they
1: games.
3: They fell 116-94 to the Detroit Pistons, to a dancing producer X in the studio who's all geared out into Pistons gear today.
2: I'm happy, but I'm also sad I forgot the loser hat at home that I had.
1: They didn't have Franz, one of their best players, and their coach is lame. When's he getting Jamal Mosley?
4: I think his fate was sealed Friday.
1: Oh, good.
2: Yeah. I think it should have been.
1: I don't push for people to get fired.
4: Honestly,
1: but
4: yeah, I think he's fired.
3: He missed 23 consecutive shots.
1: You know you got timeouts, right? You can call timeouts.
4: Is he trying to go somewhere else?
1: I don't know.
4: Didn't they have a game where they won like 30 unanswered points or something?
1: Oh, yeah.
2: It was probably the same game.
1: There's a list. All right.
3: Of course, after knocking out the Magic, the Pistons head straight to the Garden to face the number 2 seed, the New York Knicks, 8 p.m. tonight.
1: I am pulling for the Detroit Pistons the rest of the way, by the way.
3: You know who we're pulling for here in Tampa Bay? The Rays! Which, by the way, we had a nice bright spot with them as the Rays dominated the Giants all weekend, finishing the series with a 2-1 victory. Of course, the Rays also stay at home to start a series against the Toronto Blue Jays, 6:40 p.m. first pitch tonight.
1: Is this the first time we faced the Blue Jays this year, I believe? I'm not mistaken.
2: So, yeah.
1: Okay.
3: Yeah, right nice. Up. So get this. Apparently, Russell Wilson is in serious talks to step away from the NFL and transition into TV.
1: Okay.
3: He's had deep and lengthy discussions with CBS about joining the NFL Today, which is the Sunday pregame show. And he's already done some guest analyst work for CBS in the past. But, of course, he would be, taking over the spot that was now left by Matt Ryan, who left the network to take that job with the Falcons.
1: His stats say he's already been retired, actually.
3: Yeah, he had, 6 games last year? Right. Which, what do the stars have to say for him, Janet? 11-29-88.
4: Stars say guys don't retire from football, they just don't get another contract.
1: That's true.
3: Yeah.
4: That could be good, though. I think TV is a good move for him. He's a Sagittarian.
1: Made for it,
4: a good
1: move.
3: Well, it looks like New York is the landing spot because the other team he was talking to was, I think, the Jets.
4: No one's going to want him. No, he's done.
3: Meanwhile, the 152nd Kentucky Derby was won by Golden Tempo, a 23-1 long shot who delivered a dramatic late charge for the run of the roses, rallying from last place, sweeping the field in that final stretch to edge Renegade for the win. Now, this victory was historic for many reasons, including Golden Tempo trained by Sherry DeVoe, who became the first woman ever to train a Kentucky Derby winner.
1: There you go. Always first in sports, man.
3: Gotta love it.
2: December 2nd of 81 is her birthday.
4: Sagittarian. How interesting. A horse thing, because, you know, their sign.
1: Does she coach?
4: Center, half man, half horse. So,
1: she coach basketball? Because I probably could use her.
3: Well, what is, from astrology, what do the stars have to say about this horse's chances at a triple crown run?
4: I think if she races him, he could win it.
3: Yeah.
1: All right.
4: If she races him. I'm not sure she's going to, though.
1: There we go. That's what we got for you. Sports Keg there. 2 songs away from Florida or not Florida right now. Limp Bizkit on 98 Rock. Good morning.

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0: right, Florida or not Florida coming up here, right?
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1: Born on Guam, March 11th, 1973. I am wondering if I should stick it with my job that I love what I do, or should I move on? My wage is unlivable, so just I want to know, should I stay or should I go?
2: All right.
3: That's a great question. Yeah. It's a great song and a great question. My answer is twofold, yes and no. No, you shouldn't stay with your job the way it is, but I think there is some sort of educational opportunity, something she kind of heard about in March or so and then wasn't sure, should I take advantage of it? I think that she realizes, not this week, but the following week, that she can do that. And that if she does that, whatever that training is can lead to the job that brings her the most amount of satisfaction and joy, and she can do that in the middle of June.
0: All right.
3: I wish I knew what career field she was in.
4: Yeah.
3: Because it looks like it could be an extension of that, but...
0: I'm getting hospitality vibes.
3: Some sort of credential, some sort of piece of paper that says, oh, yes, I can pay you more.
0: All right.
3: Not quite sure what it is.
4: Well, keep us updated and let us
3: know. But it's the when.
4: Yeah.
3: It's the when. So it was originally in March and then next week and then by the end of June.
4: All right.
0: More
4: drop those specifics, too. Yeah. That's the thing. When you're talking to Janet, the more details...
3: Yeah.
4: The better. That's what you need, Janet, right? Because you're not a psychic.
3: And psychics, you know, they kind of blurt out whatever it is that they hear or sense or feel. For me, it's a matter of looking at what energy is going to be available, and when that energy will be available answers the question. But I need to know what the question is.
0: Cool thing is that you can remain anonymous on these.
3: Yeah.
4: Gotta love the talk back, and you gotta love it in studio. 800-737-0098.

0: 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It's National Star Wars Day.
1: Yeah, May the 4th be with you. Yeah. May 4th.
0: And we're asking, is there a greater villain in all of movies than Darth Vader? 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
2: Hey guys, Joe here. Greater villain than Darth Vader? Wouldn't it be one for the kids? It'd be Freddy Krueger. He can invade Vader's dreams and bring back all the memories of Padme. Love breaks the evil.
1: Ooh.
0: Oh no. I mean, good villain. Bad dresser. And I mean, I don't think he's in the same class as Darth Vader, to be honest with you.
3: I don't think Darth Vader actually dreams.
0: He doesn't even dream.
3: So how would he even get there? Yeah. Freddy Krueger only burned like one school to the ground. He's just got knives for a hand.
1: Dang, they're just pooping all over your theory there, buddy.
3: Sorry, man.
0: Sorry, man.
4: Tough crowd.
0: I mean,
3: it's a tough crowd. It's a tough crowd this morning.
0: Is there a greater villain than Darth Vader?
1: Yeah. Hey, speaking of villains, cancer is just that, and AI is now catching it years earlier. Plus, scientists speaking on ghosts. Do they really exist? Their findings coming up right after this. Cranberries on 98 Rock. Good morning.

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3: Right, weather-wise, 67 in Tampa right now. You got 69 in Clearwater with a high of 84 along the coast. Inland, 85 to 90. Not a speck of rain going on here. Looks like next chance coming up for the weekend, though.
4: All right. Thank you, Crash. So in case you missed it, a massive two-alarm fire gutted the Marine Science Laboratory on the University of South Florida's St. Petersburg campus. It broke out around 6:30 p.m. Saturday night and was mostly extinguished by 9 p.m. that evening. Big thanks to the more than 60 units and 200 firefighters who were on the scene, which, by the way, shout out to all of our firefighters for what you do, and especially on International Firefighters Day, which is today. So if you got anything you want to shout out and spread the love to, feel free to drop it on the TalkBack feature on the free iHeartRadio app.
3: There's so much research from all over the world that was in that building, right?
4: Which,
3: there,
4: by the way, they have declared the building a total loss. It was a historic 80-year-old structure built in 1940 that served as the hub for the College of Marine Science and was a hub for advanced oceanography and biology research.
3: They're a world leader over there, man.
4: The lab contained various chemicals in glass cylinders, but officials confirmed that no hazardous materials were released. So there's good stuff right there. As for cause, they're thinking it might have been

0: stands for ghostly encounters through environmental and psychological testing. Research suggests that quote-unquote hauntings are often triggered by infrasound, which is low-frequency vibrations that can cause feelings of unease or even blurred vision. And they say laboratory tests show that the quote-unquote power of suggestion is a primary factor, as subjects that are told a space is haunted are significantly more likely to report paranormal activity. Other physical causes identified through testing include carbon monoxide leaks, which include hallucinations, as well as cold spots created by, well, drafts.
1: I mean, I personally, at 15, I remember one part of my life where I saw something, and to this day, I'm going, cannot explain it.
0: I feel you.
1: At all.
0: I had an incident years ago, too, and I'm like, involving electricity as well. I'm like, no, electric candles. Like, nope, that was, nope.
1: Mm-hmm. Don't know what you want to call it, but I've experienced it, so.
2: I've had one pass right through me, and it was weird. Probably why I am weird. Because I felt something kind of go right through me one time.
1: Took something with it?
2: Yeah, okay. It might have taken my dignity.
1: Gotcha.
2: Along with it.
1: At least you got the Pistons jersey on. All right.
2: That's what I left.
1: What we got
2: with.
1: For you? 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
9: Death Star Goddess, I have a question for you. My birthday is February 26, 1960. My girlfriend's birthday is December 29th, 1960. We were junior high sweethearts and reconnected 50 years later.
6: Wow.
9: I just want to know if we have a chance of being happy and spending the rest of our life together.
8: I love that.
9: Thanks. Love you guys. You rock.
6: There you go.
7: Aww.
8: You know, there's a lot to be said about the same, you know, from the way you felt then.
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8: Sort of doesn't really change. You would think it would go away, but it comes back. And I got to tell you, I'm cautiously optimistic. These two can make it happen.
7: Oh, yay.
8: I do. Capricorns and Pisces get along like peas and carrots.
7: Mm-hmm.
8: I think both of them are ready, emotionally ready for like a real relationship, and they know what's important now. 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
7: Yeah, best of luck. Keep us updated. Yeah. Way to go.
6: We've got some time for more questions if you want to get those in during the 98.9. Then we go to the podcast. All right?
7: 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Are you a Jedi or are you on the dark side this week, according to the stars? 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

0: 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You are minutes away from that first opportunity to claim $1,000 of spring cha-ching cash, that keyword coming up very soon.
1: Yeah, right? 13 people are going to win today. 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
0: All right, Star got us in the studio. We go over what we learned in this portion of the program.
1: I learned shove it cancer, and shout out to the Mayo Clinic and all the researchers that have been working hard on this new project that can detect pancreatic cancer up to 3 years before a patient is diagnosed.
2: Wow.
1: I just hope it's not going to take 3 more years before it rolls out, but that's some great, that's a great stride in the fight against cancer.
0: Awesome.
1: Yeah. Shove it, cancer.
0: Right. Producer X.
3: You know what? I learned about Spirit Airlines and, you know, the guy who I was trying to find his birthday. I couldn't quite find it quite yet, but the guy who's wanting to crowdsource it, they raised, what was it,
1: $88 million in just over the weekend. So, but the downfall is due to the high influx of pledges, they actually crashed their servers worldwide.
0: Geez.
1: So they're working on a fix and trying to get all the verified pledges or pledges verified. So I'm sure it's going to be a lot more than 88 million once it's up and running again.
0: A few people counting that money, by the way.
1: No.
0: On that one, right?
3: Yeah.
0: There.
3: How do we get in? What's the perks of being an owner?
0: I want in. Yeah.
1: Let's buy spiritair.com is the website.
0: Okay. I got
3: to see what I can put in.
1: Let's buy spiritair.com.
2: In that vein, doctors have figured out what ghosts, the phenomenon behind ghosts.
1: Yeah.
2: That they're not real. I think they're real.
1: Yeah.
0: Okay.
2: I don't care what they say.
1: You don't care what science says.
2: No.
1: Science is going to science.
2: Yes, I'm like the cowardly lion. I do believe in ghosts. I do believe in ghosts.
1: I feel
2: you.
1: I do
2: believe in ghosts. Yeah.
0: There's been a topic this morning that has been raising a little bit of debate going on. And it's whether Darth Vader is the all-time leader as far as movie star villains out there on National Star Wars Day. And so far, we've shot down a lot of these. There's been a lot of contenders out there.
1: Mm-hmm.
0: Now, AJ, you say you have one.
1: Yes, I've been holding on to this for a couple hours now. But I think the guy that tops them all is none other than Thanos.
0: Oh, damn!
2: Snap,
0: Okay, do we have anything that backs this up? Do we have any information that's coming?
1: I mean, he won. He actually achieved his goal.
0: Okay.
3: He did kill a lot of people very
2: quickly.
3: A couple
2: of movies. He was in a couple of them.
1: He broke the heroes, achieved it all. I mean, it wasn't just planets for him. It was the entire universe existence.
0: It is questionable if he's a bad guy or not, though.
3: Yeah, I think his motive was actually good because he thought the universe was overpopulated. And he's like, I need to set it right.
1: You're just pulling for straws.
3: And he was altruistic in the way that he was the only one brave enough to do it, so he did it.
1: Okay, but Vader was not a boss. He's a boss, but he's not the boss.
3: It's true.
1: Thanos is the boss.
0: Did you AI this and check what the rankings are on this?
3: I put it through AI to see what kind of ranking they would give up. Now, Thanos did come in at number one.
0: Oh, really?
2: Right.
3: Darth Vader fell number three on this list behind the Joker from Batman.
0: Oh, the Joker.
3: Was a malicious, dirty SOB.
0: Oh, man. The Joker's... That's...
2: How many movies was he in?
0: That's true.
3: 50 of them, I feel like. He's been in a lot of them. But the Emperor from Star Wars, also very big bad guy. He was the one controlling Darth Vader the whole time.
1: Yeah.
0: Somebody's chiming in
3: to do
0: here.
3: Everything.
0: Real quick on this one, it looks like we got somebody here. What you got? Yeah. Hello? What you got there? Hello?
4: Bowser from Mario is a better villain than Darth Vader.
0: I'm gonna poop on that.
1: I do like me some Bowser. Bowser's good.
0: All right.
2: But not scary.
1: He's not the... Yeah.
0: Okay.
3: Comical scary.
1: Yeah. In a different realm.
3: Yeah.
0: That's what we got.
1: Bowser.
0: I mean, any of this stuff could pop up coming up at 9:30 for the crash test, all right?
1: Yeah, nothing's off limits when it comes to you getting the tickets to go to day 4 of Welcome to Rockville this Sunday, Daytona International Speedway, with My Chemical Romance headlining the show.
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0: Tampa Bay's Rock Station, 98 Rock. Speaking of bad guys, AJ, looks like we have another question for Star Goddess here.
1: Uh-oh.
0: This villain apparently took two pieces of pizza, of a whole pizza, out of a work fridge.
2: Ooh.
0: Tony's birthday, by the way. I don't know if you need this one. Star Goddess, 3192 is his birthday, all right?
1: Is he the pizza owner?
0: He's the pizza owner that brought the whole pizza into the workplace, placed the pizza into the fridge. Two pieces missing. There's only three other people in the workplace.
1: Uh-oh.
0: Here are the birthdays. All right. You've got 61760.
1: Mm-hmm.
0: All right. That's your first. We call these suspects.
1: Mm-hmm.
0: All right. We'll kind of
1: Gemini.
0: Yeah. Gemini right there. Let's listen to the other ones. 10, 12, 1978, the second suspect of this pizza heist.
1: Mm. So who stole the pizzas?
0: And there's one more subject here.
1: Okay.
0: 415, 90. So okay, a wide variety.
1: Aries.
0: All right.
3: You think it's the Aries?
0: Oh, really?
1: Yeah, if I had to put
3: the Aries is the dark.
1: It, yeah, that's the dark side.
2: I'd have guessed the Gemini.
0: Wow.
1: No, I don't think it's a Gemini this time.
2: Just because they were born in 1960, they probably didn't care.
0: All right, so Tony will be interrogating the...
1: Yeah, Tony, interrogate that Aries.
0: The Aries on that. Most likely to steal pizza out of the fridge.
1: Most likely to lie about it.
0: All right. Sorry, Aries. You're suspect number one here.
3: Email Janet Ski Alice.

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2: How well have you paid attention to the show today? 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
3: Damn right it is, because that's what's going to get you these tickets to experience day four. That's this Sunday of Welcome to Rockville at Daytona International Speedway. Now, according to what was discussed earlier on the show, how did Gavin Rossdale describe the goal of Bush's reworked version of Swallowed?
2: Ah, okay.
3: First person to get it right gets hooked up with the tickets. 800-737-0098.

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1: It's Brian from Benedict.
2: Hey. By the way, Brian, thank you for the birthday love. 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
1: Ma'am.
2: I greatly appreciate it. It meant a lot. Now, this would also mean a lot. If you're paying attention, you can nail this.

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3: No.
2: Right?
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2: That's National Renewal Day. 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All right? The outcome might be a lot better than you thought. 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

0: such a bummer. The Bolts will not be bringing the Stanley Cup back to Florida. Montreal Canadiens beat our Bolts in game 7 of their first round playoff series at Benchmark International. Lightning head coach John Cooper said it was his team's best game of the series and they couldn't have played any better, but there's no moral victory in that. This year will mark the first time since 2019 that either the Lightning or the Panthers don't reach the Stanley Cup Finals. Wow. Didn't even realize that. 98 Rock, Tampa Bay's Rock Station.
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Another spring cha-ching keyword coming up in less than 8 minutes. Do it in two songs. But happy birthday to Mike Dirnt of Green Day, one of the founding members of Green Day, their bassist. 54 today. 98 Rock, Tampa Bay's Rock Station.

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We are hooking you up all this week. This is going to be a phenomenal show. Buck Cherry and Blackstone Cherry together, August 26th. We're getting you in all this week with Crash and AJ. 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
5: Monday afternoons, partly sunny and warm, high 85 degrees. Clouds tonight, low 69. Get news, traffic, and weather around the clock when you set News Radio WFLA as a preset on the iHeartRadio app. I'm Amy Snyder.
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Well, the Rays swept the Giants at home over the weekend. Nicely done. So the Rays are 21-12. They've been on a heater as of late. They're staying home to host the Blue Jays for a few starting tonight. 98 Rock. That's the-

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Bolts were ousted. 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Oh, man, it was a rough weekend. 98 Rock, Tampa Bay's Rock Station. 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
1: Hey, are we talking about May in the Bay? Or are we talking about the fact that you didn't piss yourself?

Maybe you wear combat boots or traded them in for steel-toed boots. 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
1: So, McDonald's in New Zealand has launched a new trend with their cheeseburger. Have you seen this? It's called the McMullet. It is a cheeseburger that has a slice of cheese hanging out of the back, draping down the bun, just like you would down the back of your neck. You know, the Kentucky Waterfall or the many names that are given to different mullets of different shapes and sizes and everything else. The McMullet. How is this not done in America? How is the McDonald's in Pinellas Park not the launch point for the McMullet?

just a little bit before 2, which means if you put in this hour's keyword for Spring Cha-Ching, your cell phone may ring in a couple of minutes, and it would be the cash center on the other end ready to give you $1,000. However, if you didn't put in this hour's keyword and you're like, ah, crap, I need another one, I'm going to give you one right about 2:10, so hold tight. Big Rig LP and Nutty Rock.

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Imagine a world where you're in a hockey game. You don't allow a shot on goal in the third period. You only give up 3 shots on goal in the third, and you lose by a goal. It's crazy. It happened. Now, I can tell you this. Montreal won't get past Buffalo doing that. So that'll be a short-lived series. For us, it's back to work. And we got to figure out how to upgrade this team. We got to figure out how we get Cooch back in production mode for the postseason, because that has not happened in a minute. Oy, not even rock.

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love that after 3 o'clock. Hammer down, Big Rig, giving you the chance at another Spring Cha-Ching $1,000 payouts. Two songs from right now. So if you could use that cash, you were in the right spot. Meantime, the Chili's and 98's Rock the Bay.

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All Breaking Benjamin and Chevelle, they link up and they tour together for the first time since before COVID. It's been a minute. It's going to be a hell of a show. Nice and loud, a big fat tsunami of sound. And an hour from now, I'm going to have you utilize that Red Talkback mic to send me a key phrase that could win you those tickets. Got it? Be here about 4:40 for your win on 98 Rock. Woo-hoo!

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JaVale, Breaking Benjamin. They'll be here this fall. I've got your tickets. Your chance to be a winner. Have me on the iHeartRadio app right now and have that red talkback mic ready to tap, because I got a phrase for you to send in about 4:40 here at 98 Rock. Yeah.

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This is separate from next year's Hysteria Anniversary Collector's Edition that's going to be coming out. 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

Killers are on. And we ain't even stopping, man. Not even close to it. Cypress Hill, Disturbed. Somebody's about to win $1,000 here at 5 o'clock if you put in this hour's keyword to 98rock.com and Sprint to Ching, as those keep coming every single hour until 9 o'clock tonight. Somebody told me is on is 98 Rocks the Bay.

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0: Your next chance to win happens in two songs. At least that's what the Osprey.

4 days from now is going to be a very sad day because May the 8th is the day we found out from Brad from Three Doors Down that he had stage 4 cancer. And unfortunately, he wouldn't even make it a year with us. Still hard to believe. It's When I'm Gone as 98 Rocks.

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I'm hearing they're going to reboot the Aussie cologne for the holidays this year. I got to find out what this stuff smells like, man, because there's a lot of things going through my head. None of them are good. I'm sure it smells fine. I'm just saying. It's Aussie. It's 98 Rock.

0: Mandatory Metallica with your boy Klinger. It is ready to go in just a minute, right after Mandatory Metallica. It is the first of three final keywords worth another $1,000 each time, all the way through 9 o'clock tonight here at 98 Rock.
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Doesn't matter if you missed it. You know I got your back. The key word on a Monday night. We are 4 days into May, my wedding anniversary. And also, if you're a Star Wars fan, let's go. I'll give you that key word worth $1,000 again in about 8 minutes.

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0: That song is just hitting right. I need to say hello to Marty in Clearwater tonight, putting ears on 98 Rock. This is Tampa Bay's rock station. Just a few minutes ago, I gave you a keyword. The word was media. You don't need me to spell media. 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
8: 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Pluvicto is a prescription treatment used to treat adults with prostate-specific membrane antigen-positive metastatic castration-resistant prostate cancer, or PSMA-positive mCRPC, who have already been treated with hormone therapy and are considered appropriate to delay chemotherapy. Pluvicto involves contact with radioactivity, which may increase the risk for cancer and cause fetal harm. Drink plenty of fluids, urinate often, use contraception, and talk to your doctor about ways to reduce the risk of exposing others to radiation during and after treatment. Pluvicto can cause low levels of blood cell counts, kidney problems, and infertility. 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Side effects include decreased blood cell counts, tiredness, dry mouth, nausea, appetite loss, joint or back pain, and constipation. 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

Fun as hell show for sure. Thank you, Mr. Marilyn Manson. It's time for Dayseeker, and coming up on the left-hand side in a matter of minutes, yours truly handing out Toadies tickets. 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